you don't mind it. You know that I want you, you know that I want you next to me. But if you need some space, I will step away. And I know it might sound stupid, but for me, yeah, I just gotta keep believing, and I've heard

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I refuse to lose another friend to drugs. Just come home.

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1: Kanal 77.
0: Samo hitovi. Rumors going all over town. Can't keep my name out the mouth these days. Yeah, they say.